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3: It's going to be cooling down to 58 degrees tonight. Tomorrow, sunshine with some clouds, possibly some thunderstorms, and a high of 90 degrees, 58 at night. And on Thursday, mostly sunny with a high of 84. I'm Sergio. For more news and weather, go to MyCentralOregon.com and make your home page today.
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0: Homewrecker on the Peak 104.1. 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Brooke and Jeffrey have the shock collar question of the day. 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

0: The OB, Haley Williams on the Peak, 104.1. And baseball is very much a thing right now. If you're curious on what the MLB is looking like, the Tampa Bay Rays are number one on the American League East. And the Chicago White Sox are the American League Central's number one team. And the American League West, the Texas Rangers are number one. And on the National League, the Braves are the National League East number one team. And the National League Central team is the Brewers. And the number one team on the National League West, the LA Dodgers. And baseball's a thing. I know right now is where things are going to start ramping up. So those are your standings as of right now. I do have more of Central Oregon's best music. Keep it here. 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
6: It'll be cooling down to 58 degrees tonight. Tomorrow, sunshine, some clouds, possibly some light showers, and a high of 90 degrees, 58 at night. And on Thursday, sunshine. I'm Sergio. For more news and weather, go to MyEssentialOregon.com today.
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0: Adele on the Peak 104.1. 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
3: It's going to be cooling down to 58 degrees tonight. Tomorrow, sunshine, a few clouds, possibly some thunderstorms, a high of 90, 58 at night, and on Thursday, mostly sunny. I am Sergio. For more news and weather, go to MyCentralOregon.com and make it your home page today.
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0: Chapel Roan on Peak 104.1. 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

0: Golden on the Peak 104.1, and that is my time with you today. I am gonna go drink a lot of water. It's hot outside. You should too. I also got some dinner I might grill up. But in the meantime, be safe out there and keep that radio here, because we will be playing more of Central Oregon's best music. 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Maybe you can score the last pair of tickets. 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
3: It's going to be cooling down to 58 degrees tonight. Tomorrow, sunshine with some clouds and possibly some thunderstorms in the afternoon. A high of 90, 58 at night. And on Thursday, mostly sunny. And I am Sergio. For more news and weather, go to MyCentralOregon.com today.
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KNW. 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
1: Yeah.
2: I'm not sure. Do we have people who are foodies on this show?
3: I don't think so.
4: Yeah, I've never heard anybody talk about food or get excited about it.
3: We don't listen to those people.
0: Mm-mm. Yeah, me either. It's Brooke and Jeffrey in the morning. What about people who enjoy pasta? Do we have any of those here?
3: I know Alexis probably does. She likes mac and cheese.
4: Yeah, she likes mac and cheese.
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4: pasta, and I think Jason. She goes to restaurants and still orders butter noodles.
0: Okay.
3: Yeah. So. I didn't mean that.
0: Well, for any pasta lovers, this just in, for the first time since 2019, Olive Garden is bringing back their never-ending pasta pass.
3: Hey! Whoa. Whoa. This is the pass that almost bankrupted them, I think.
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3: Yeah, the cheese. 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
0: So you're going to be eating nonstop pasta from the end of August all the way to the day before Thanksgiving.
3: Yay!
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3: Yeah, you guys are right. It's going to sell out so fast.
4: Uh-huh. 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
0: not as many people excited for our never-ending Shocks to Pass, which entitles you to unlimited shocks from our dog Shock Collar. Not sure why, but Digital Jake, let's give them a taste of what they could feel.
6: Well, hold on to your stirrups and saddles, because today the internet calendar has reached peak redundancy.
4: Oh.
6: It's officially Celebration of the Horse Day and National I Love Horses Day.
4: Wow. Oh. Those are different, of course.
6: Well, apparently one holiday wasn't enough to contain our obsession with these giant, majestic grass dogs.
4: Mm-hmm.
6: We needed two excuses to look at our pony friends and say, hey, good job being a horse.
4: Yeah. So, way to go, horse.
6: To celebrate this double dose of equestrian excellence, it's time to test your memory on the Hollywood icons of the stable. Whoa. During a special Hold Your Horses edition of Plenty of 20.
4: It's hard to do.
6: Here's how it works. You say number 1 through 20. In return, I'll tell you about a famous galloping steed from pop culture. Just name the horse to stay in the game.
3: Ooh, famous horses.
6: We'll start with the woman who's dated three guys nicknamed Horse, and they all had boats. That's Alexis.
3: The boats thing got me. I thought that was a...
4: What's up, horse?
3: Yeah.
5: Those three guys, I'll choose three.
6: Ooh. Have you ever heard of the Lone Ranger, Alexis?
5: No. Maybe.
6: Anything about the Lone Ranger?
5: No, it's a cowboy, I'm guessing.
6: Okay.
3: Hey, good guess.
4: Does the ranger give you a clue?
6: Well, the Lone Ranger had a famous white horse who became almost as iconic as the masked hero himself. What was that horse's name? Was it Spirit, Silver, Trigger, or Whitey McHorseface?
4: Oh.
6: That was the season they voted on the Lone Ranger's horse name.
5: I mean, I saw the movie Spirit as a kid about the horse, but that was a separate one.
4: Oh, so my daughter loves Spirit.
5: No, I'm thrown off.
4: Isn't Spirit the new Netflix show?
5: No, it's about
6: the horse
5: girl. I
6: believe she's referring to Spirit Stallion of the Cimarron from 2002.
0: Deep cut.
5: So because of that, I'm going to say Spirit.
6: Spirit is not the Lone Ranger's horse's name. It's not Whitey McForestface either. Ah. His name was Silver.
3: I hold Silver.
0: Away.
3: Away.
5: Is that a quote?
4: It's a famous quote.
0: That's the iconic line.
6: Oh, it's a song.
3: Or Jeff and I just made that up. Yeah. Just matched each other's energy.
6: All right, we're 0-1, but don't worry. We have more horse questions, and we have Brooke up next. Three's off the board.
4: 11.
6: In the 1995 Pixar movie Toy Story,
4: yes,
6: Woody's trusty horse wasn't introduced until the sequel 4 years later, Toy Story 2. What is the horse's name?
4: Oh, no.
6: Is it?
2: Oh, you're going to give options?
6: Yeah. Okay. Trigger, Bullseye, Buckshot, or Groupon?
4: Groupon.
3: It was his endorsement.
2: There's also a saying for this one.
4: There
2: for
4: is.
2: This horse.
4: Yeah, I can picture it. Isn't it one of the sayings where you pull Woody's cord and he says it?
3: He says it?
2: You don't pull his cord, you pull something else, but go ahead.
3: No. What are you mean, bro?
2: You're playing with the doll the wrong way.
4: Oh, I feel like it's Trigger, but Bullseye sounds so good, but I'm going to stick with my instinct and I'm going to say Trigger.
6: Brooke says Trigger.
4: Oh,
6: I'm
4: no.
6: sorry.
3: She's so disappointed.
4: Yeah. I am too.
2: Ride like the wind, Bullseye.
6: Bullseye is correct.
3: Cute.
4: I remember that scene.
2: Woody's Roundup.
4: Oh, they would play on the TV?
2: Yes.
3: Oh,
2: the old
3: yeah.
2: show, Woody's Roundup.
3: Yeah.
2: Come on, everybody.
4: Okay.
2: Don't make me feel like the weirdo for liking Disney stuff.
3: I watch Toy Story every night for questions like this.
4: I know it. I'm just not going to argue like you.
6: All right, Jose, it's your turn. We're 0 for 2 so far. Talking horses. Can I have a number, please?
3: Let's go 7.
6: In the history of horses on the big screen, masked legendary folk hero Zorro was a big deal. He had a horse named after a natural disaster. Can you name it?
4: Didn't Antonio Banderas redo Zorro? Am I thinking wrong?
3: He did.
4: Okay. Hi, host. Zorro. No.
6: We're trying.
3: You said it's named after a natural disaster?
6: Mm-hmm.
4: So think of those.
3: Come here, earthquake. Come here, typhoon.
4: Hurricane?
3: Ooh, hurricane.
4: Volcano?
3: Yes, hold on.
4: Tornado.
2: What about shifting tectonic plates?
3: Tectonic is the name.
4: Can we just go with global warming?
3: I'm going to go with hurricane because it's fast.
6: Jose's going with hurricane. That is... not the natural disaster I was looking for. I was looking for a tornado.
3: A tornado.
6: All right, Jeffrey. We're running out of time, but you got to get this right. Otherwise, all of you are getting shocked, and I'm just going to smile about it.
3: For the horse community, Jeff.
2: Give me number 2.
4: Come on, horse boy.
6: In Disney's Tangled, Rapunzel is relentlessly chased by a palace horse who acts more like a detective than an animal.
4: Yes.
6: What is the horse's name? Is it Samson, Maximus, Pegasus, or Steve?
3: You're
4: the Disney savant.
2: Well, Maximus and Pegasus, those are like Greek horses, winged, pretentious.
3: Yeah, Pegasus. Like
4: Maximus was winged?
2: He sounds very winged and pretentious, like he's not going to help a harlot in a tower.
3: Okay.
2: So I'm going to get rid of those two, and it's down to, you said Steve and Samson.
6: Mm-hmm.
2: Okay. I'm just going to flip an imaginary coin, but call it...
4: Heads.
2: Heads. Heads is Samson.
6: Samson is incorrect.
4: It's Maximus.
6: It is Maximus.
4: I thought you were the Disney guy,
6: Might be Disney guys and gals, but you're not horse people, because all of you have lost today's 20 of 20.
3: Sorry, all the horses listening.
2: We've let them all down, and we're all going to get shocked together while singing... Wanted Dead or Alive by Bon Jovi.
4: Oh.
3: All right.
4: Okay.
3: I'm a cowboy. On a steel. We didn't even say the word horse.
6: Yeah, it's okay. You guys said cowboy. I flinched.
2: We didn't want to turn Alexis 2 on by mentioning her ex-boyfriend. So that was your shot collar question of the day. We got your phone tab coming up in just a few minutes.
4: Bill Baker, he's so with it. He's got to look at what's trending, and it's coming up with Brooke and Jeffrey in the morning on The Peak 104.1.
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12: Good morning. Redmond's police chief is asking for a full fireworks ban on future 4th of July's after several fires broke out during the holiday weekend that left three homes destroyed. And throughout Canada right now, there are more than 800 wildfires burning, all that smoke provoking air quality alerts from the Great Lakes to New York and New England. Supreme Court justices pleading for more security funding after an alarming rise in threats. Not only are they requesting more police, but more for cybersecurity, where there were 200 million attempted hacks against the Supreme Court in the past year. And they say that's expected to double this year. World Cup soccer down to three teams. England and Argentina face off in Atlanta today to see who plays Spain in the World Cup final. As we have partly sunny skies today, but very warm or high near 90, we could get some thunder showers this afternoon. Our daytime highs continue to push 90 through the weekend. 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I'm Bill Baker. 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
2: It's Brooke and Jeffrey in the morning, and recently we got an email from a guy who's getting close to a milestone birthday.
3: Hey.
2: 40 years old.
3: Big 4-0.
2: So he scheduled his very first colonoscopy.
5: That's how you celebrate.
4: Interesting. Yeah.
2: It's a lot different than your sweet 16.
4: Is he going to take some Tums before we make this call?
3: Yes,
4: too?
3: Fantastic.
2: See, this is the thing. Ever since he put it on his calendar, his wife has been giving him such a hard time, making so many jokes at his expense.
4: Hey, but listen, everyone should do it. It's very important.
2: Well,
3: yeah, it's conditioning, right?
2: Now he has said enough is enough. It is time to get back at his wife before the big exam happens.
3: Oh,
2: so
3: no.
2: We do our best in your phone tap right after this.
4: I love this. Every Thursday, right here on the Peak 104.1 at 10:50 in the morning, okay? Mm-hmm. Dan Denning, the water conservation manager for the city of Bend, is here to share water-wise tips.
2: Oh, water tips on Thirsty Thursday.
4: Yes. That's it. And you can also check out waterwisetips.org.

0: It's Brooke and Jeffrey. 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
1: Hello?
2: Hi, I'm looking for Kathy Madden.
1: This is Kathy.
2: This is Glenn from the offices of Dr. Robert.
1: Hi, Glenn.
2: Hi. It says here that you are going to be driving your husband, Silas, to and from his colonoscopy appointment.
1: Yep, I'm the one doing the driving. Yeah. I'm his wife, so that's part of the deal, I guess.
2: Yeah, sure. So great. I'm just going to check that off of my list.
1: Okay, is that it?
2: Almost. So his exam is not for another 10 days.
1: Okay.
2: And the doctor has asked if you could send us some of the prelims.
1: What do you mean by prelims? I don't.
2: Well, he kind of wants to know what we're going to be working with. Oh. So we don't have to do like a 2-day thing. We can just tackle it all in one visit.
1: Yeah, I think it's only supposed to be one visit. What do you mean tackle it?
2: I just mean we'll need to get some pictures of the area before the procedure. And if you have an iPhone 13 or above, that'll totally work.
1: Do you mean like at the hospital? You need a picture of the room?
2: No, no. It'd be best if you did it at home and just send those over to us.
1: I didn't think there was anything that you had to do like beforehand.
2: Is
1: like
2: it?
1: That.
2: I see. Is the problem that you don't have an iPhone 13? Because we can we can lend you one.
1: No. I have an iPhone. That's not the issue. I just don't understand what you're wanting.
2: It's okay. Simple. I just need you to snap a few photos of the area that we're going to be working on.
1: What area?
2: Are you confused at all? Because this is a colonoscopy.
1: Like his butthole?
2: I mean, technically, yes.
1: No, that can't be right. You don't really.
2: The doctor just needs to see before he does the work.
1: I don't think that's true. I think it's illegal for me to send pictures of my husband's butt.
2: Ma'am, it's not. And can you please stop using that terminology?
1: What butt?
2: Yeah, it's not very professional. Just refer to it as his area.
1: Why would you need a picture of the area? I don't understand why you would need that.
2: Picture it like this. Imagine like a map of the Grand Canyon.
1: Mm. Oh, God.
2: It's nice to know what route you need to take in order to navigate it properly.
1: That's like the worst analogy you could have possibly picked for this scenario.
2: I'm just trying to make it relatable. So
1: I don't know. This seems very strange.
2: I understand it sounds like that, but I assure you this is very normal. I'd say in the last year, most doctors in the facility require this.
1: Really?
2: Yeah.
1: Doctors just want a bunch of pictures of people's areas?
2: For medical purposes, yes. So do you have a pen and paper? Because I can just give you a couple quick notes.
1: Okay.
2: If you don't, it's going to take a whole lot longer.
1: Sure. Yeah.
2: Okay. So what I'm going to need is an above, a below, and a starfish preferably.
1: Oh, come on. I thought we were using area.
2: Yeah, okay. The starfish area. So three high-quality pictures. Try to use portrait mode.
1: Because,
2: you know, we don't want to go live action with this, but as close as you can get.
1: Can he just take the pictures himself?
2: The angles of that are going to be really difficult. You know, if they do it themselves, we get a lot of blurry ones. They miss it totally, so...
1: Yeah, I guess.
2: Okay. If you're nervous, I can walk you through it over the phone.
1: It's not the taking of the picture that's the problem. Uh-huh. It's the picture itself.
2: Well, I mean, your husband told me that he can't wait for the photo session. Could
1: what?
2: Be like a bonding thing.
1: When did he tell you that?
2: When he asked me to set you up for this prank phone call.
1: Wait, what?
2: Yeah, my name is Jeff. I don't work at the doctor's office. I'm from a radio show called Brooke and Jeffrey in the Morning. Your husband asked us to do a phone tap.
1: Oh my God, I can't believe it. Yeah.
2: Silas said that you've been joking a lot with him about his first colonoscopy coming up, so he wanted to joke back with you.
1: Oh my God. I thought you really wanted me to take a picture of his butt.
2: Well, hey, maybe try it. You might like it more than you realize.
1: No, I don't think so.
3: 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Central Oregon's best music all day. 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

0: The Peak 104.1. Thanks for making us feel so welcome, Central Oregon.
1: Yeah.
0: So make sure you tell a friend about Brooke and Jeffrey in the morning. It's Brooke and Jeffrey in the morning, and fair warning, I am really amped for this segment.
2: Really?
0: Hey. I've already done a week's worth of cardio after walking into a spider web this morning, so my heart is absolutely pounding for a brand new edition of What's On Your Mind, where we all share what we've been thinking about lately, starting with Brooke.
2: Yes.
0: Brooke, what's on your mind?
2: Y'all, the sports betting scene is out of control.
1: In a good way.
2: No, not in a good way.
0: What do you mean?
2: I am telling you. So I am helping coach my daughter's softball team. And we're new to the tournament world, right? Where you go and you play like, feels like 84 games in a weekend.
1: This is a really serious, like, when you're about it. Like,
2: sure,
1: this
2: sure.
1: is the top tier of softball.
2: Yeah, so we're in another state. We're playing a tournament. We're in the championship game.
1: Oh.
2: I'm standing on the sideline with the other coach, and all of a sudden, we hear this whispering from behind us outside the fence. It's like, hey.
0: What is going on?
1: A whisper.
2: And we turn around, and there's this, like, middle-aged dude with, like, big basketball shorts on. He's not a parent that I know of. He doesn't look like he's with the team.
3: Uh-oh.
1: Oh,
2: and
1: no.
2: He goes, hey, $50 if one of your kids hits a home run.
3: Oh,
0: what?
2: We're literally in the middle of the game, what? Man, and we're coaches.
1: Wait.
2: Like, what do you expect? Do you expect me to go, hey, $50 says they don't?
1: Yeah.
2: You
1: know? I would bet the under.
0: Yeah.
1: Because I try to get them to hit home runs every time, and they're not doing it.
2: And exactly how does he want this transaction to go down? Like, we're going to pass the money through the fence?
1: That's true.
2: With all of the people watching?
1: So he already has money on the game.
2: So we're like, no, go away. Like, what are you doing?
0: Aww.
2: And then I see him on the other team doing the same thing. I'm like, you have no allegiance.
1: Then
2: you're just
1: like,
2: trying to hose us for money.
1: I'll give you $50 to get that lady to bet $50.
2: Yeah. What is happening?
0: So now there's action at the Little League softball games all over the country?
2: Apparently, there's like some dark ring of betting that's happening at 12 and 11-year-old softball teams.
1: I got to start going to the games.
0: I know.
2: So
0: we want in.
2: I'm not for it, but...
3: Aww. Any home runs?
2: No.
1: That guy lost a bunch of money.
2: Yeah.
0: Jose, what's been on your mind?
1: Well, the other morning, I woke up to a random DM on my Instagram
2: from
1: this beautiful girl that I used to talk to, which I didn't remember. I used to talk to her.
2: Oh, okay.
1: And her message was, quote, I just moved back into the city. You should find out where I live.
2: Oh.
1: Right? But this this was in at like 2 a.m.
0: But that's... Okay.
1: So I'm assuming there was alcohol involved.
2: So why is she DMing men, find out where I live?
3: Yeah.
2: That's such a bad...
3: Reword that a little.
1: So I mentioned like, hey, I'm about to go out of town for a couple days. And she responds by going, oh, perfect. You're leaving in a couple days. You can come over tomorrow night.
0: Whoa.
1: Right?
0: That is forward.
1: And I text back, I'm not that easy, LOL. And she says, are you sure? Because in the past, I've been arm candy for men. But I want you to know I'm so much more than that.
0: What? Oh, she's quality.
1: Wait. Very
0: high quality
2: woman. Okay, I wouldn't say starting that sentence is going to prove the back half.
3: Yeah.
1: Thank you, Brooke. So again, I tell her, you know, I don't think so. And then she says, quote, wow, this is why I ghosted you 8 years ago.
0: Oh.
1: I'm like, what? She goes, you're flaky.
0: Yeah.
2: Wait, you're flaky?
1: I'm flaky. I'm communicating. What are you talking?
2: Flaky is when you commit to something and then you don't show up.
1: So for fun, I scroll back over old texts. And the last exchange we have is her asking to come to a comedy show. When's your next show? I tell her, and then that was it. And then she ended up getting a boyfriend after that.
2: She didn't show up to that comedy show.
1: And she did not show up to the show.
2: Wow, she showed you. You've been hurt by it for 8 years, obviously.
1: Talk about flaky, right?
2: Yeah.
1: Am I right? Is that the real definition?
2: Yeah, that's
0: a little
2: definition.
0: Bit of projection going on.
1: So here's the best part in all of this.
2: Oh.
1: I'm currently looking at apartments to move right now.
2: Please don't tell me that's
1: and
2: where she moved.
1: And it turns out she lives in the number one building I'm most interested in. I am not even joking.
0: Oh, my God.
1: And I have a tour to this building soon, so I don't know, like...
0: Brooke, $50 Jose gets to second base in the game room of his new apartment building.
1: During the tour.
2: I'll take that back.
0: Alexis, what's been on your mind?
3: I don't know if you guys remember. I talked about a little while ago how my younger brother was turning 16 soon and wanted a car.
2: Oh, my God.
1: Right.
2: And he stopped by the studio around his 16th birthday. He was so cute.
3: He's so cute. And he did get a car.
2: Yay.
3: Finally.
1: Cool.
3: So we get gets his car, sends me a photo that he got it. And then shortly after, I get a phone call from him.
2: Don't tell me it was a Fuller situation where he crashed it.
3: Thankfully, no. Not yet. Yeah. He was at the gas station. Oh. And he was like, Alexis, I think there's something wrong with my car. And I was no, why? And he's like, it costs $60 to fill my tank. Oh. And I was like, and I'm sorry. Gas is just so expensive.
1: That's like kind of sweet.
3: And then he goes, but I went to Costco. Oh. It's like, I'm sorry. Even there, it's still that much money. Yeah. But like, congrats on the new car.
1: You just can't afford to drive anywhere.
3: Yeah, maybe not.
2: Life hits hard.
3: It hits. Yeah. And now my heart goes out to people at gas stations for the first time.
1: Yeah. I got my first paycheck, and then you're like, wait, why do they take so much stuff? What's taxes? <Yeah. laughs>
0: Welcome to real world life.
2: That's hard. All right, Jeffrey, what's on your mind?
0: Well, are you guys like me, where every time you go to the grocery store, you buy a bottle of cough syrup? Just in case?
1: No, not at all.
2: I don't think I've bought a bottle of cough syrup in 10 years.
1: Yeah, I know.
0: Do it. It's worth it, for sure. Well, I was in the checkout line with my purple drink, ready to go. And since there's a small amount of alcohol in it, they'll card you out. Lady cards me. I hand her my license, and she looks at it for like 5 seconds and hands it back and says, no, this isn't you.
1: What do you mean it's not you?
2: You've looked the same since I've met you.
0: That's what I thought. So I'm like, 100%, this is me.
1: Yeah.
0: So she looks at it again and like looks a little closer, looks at me, and she's like, oh, my God. Uh-oh. This must have been taken a long time ago. And all I could say was, yep, wait. Guess so.
2: Wait, she didn't believe your ID not because she didn't think you were that old. It's because she didn't think you were that young.
0: Yes.
2: Like you'd be using a fake ID in reverse.
0: She wasn't even handing the license back to me. She just kept looking at it and back at me like, wow. Oh, my God. Time, right?
1: Dang.
0: It's not that bad.
3: Yeah, please.
0: It's really not that
1: bad.
0: Don't show
1: the camera because it has your address on it.
0: I mean,
1: wow.
0: Oh, come on.
2: I can see why she says that.
1: Yeah. I'm on team her.
0: Thanks for piling on, everybody, and making me feel better.
3: I'm sorry, this
0: was the reaction I was getting, and at a certain point, I'm like, okay, well, I got to get going. And she's like, by the way, skincare is on aisle 18. I'm like, wow. This has ruined my day. You said aisle 18, though? Yes. But text in to 78592. Not your beauty tips. Just tell us what's been on your mind. It's Brooke and Jeffrey in the morning.
4: Brooke and Jeffrey in the morning. Central Oregon's best music all day.
3: It kicks ass, dude.
4: Yeah. Woo! 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
1: It's Brooke and Jeffrey in the morning, and it's time for one of our favorite parts of the entire show. Ooh. Where we read texts that come in at 78592 from listeners telling us what's been on their minds. Mm-hmm. Like this one is from a guy named Carl G, who left a comment saying, just turned 24, and I just want to say that I love your show. Smiley sunglasses face. Always a blast listening to the full hour on my way to work.
2: Yes.
3: Yes. More than just 1 hour.
2: Dude, I just love that a young person uses the smiley sunglasses face emoji, because I really like that one, and it felt kind of uncool when I did it, but he did it. So now I can do it.
1: Thanks for validating Brooke in her text.
4: Look what you did, Carl.
1: Another text says, you guys spun a wheel the other day to do a segment. Can we add the segment Care or Don't Care to that wheel? I missed that one. Let's do Care or Don't Care on that text. All who care.
2: Don't care.
1: Oh, sorry, Nicole. Never coming back. And one last text says, I've been on a personal mission to make sure my longtime boyfriend feels more supported and appreciated.
2: Aww.
1: He does so much for us, and I realized I don't tell him often enough.
2: That's so sweet.
1: Any ideas? His name is Michael, and he is a size 13 shoe.
2: That sounds like my husband.
3: Wait a minute.
1: So, Brooke, you're probably the best person to give her advice on how to make this husband.
5: I don't have time. I have to make a phone call.
1: Anyway.
5: He's not answering.
4: I'm sure there's a lot of Michaels with big feet.
5: Sure.
4: Yeah.
1: Totally. Well, look what happened. Anyway.
2: Wow.
1: That was interesting. It's Brooke and Jeffrey in the morning. Dave Clemens and the Humane Society of Central Oregon brings you the Pet of the Week. The cutest segment in radio at 10:50 in the morning happens every Friday on Central Oregon's best music, The Peak 104.1.

0: one last time, it should read, gone outside, dot, dot, dot, be back, maybe never.
1: No.
0: No one will read into that.
1: No one's going to like that post.
0: Too seriously.
1: Yeah.
0: As for this guy on social, he doesn't really post much anymore because he got major blowback once in 2022 for showing too much shell.
1: Oh, wow. So, they didn't like it, huh?
0: Never again.
1: Dang.
0: That sound means Laser Stories has come to an end for the day. We'll do it again, same time on Friday.
2: There's that pile of stuff again. The random pile of, well, who knows at this point, slowly encroaching on the rest of the house. 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
6: Good morning. Oregon State Police asking for witnesses after a three-vehicle crash last Friday afternoon on Highway 20, 2 miles west of Brothers. The crash shut down traffic for about 5 hours. Anyone with info asked to call OSP's Northern Command Center. Redmond's police chief asking for a full fireworks ban on future 4th of July's after several fires broke out during the holiday weekend that left 3 homes destroyed. Currently, Bend and Sisters have fireworks banned on the 4th, but not in Redmond. The latest consumer price index shows prices are up 3.5% compared to a year ago. Some economists say Americans are shifting their spending. And the days of springing forward and falling back may be numbered. The House voted to make daylight savings time permanent. The bill would end the twice-a-year clock change. Now goes on to the Senate for approval. Partly sunny and very warm today, our high near 90. We could get some thunder showers this afternoon, with our daytime highs continuing to push 90 through the weekend. With more at MyCentralOregon.com.
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1: Yeah.
2: You know who you'll remember the most from your friend group in 20 to 30 years?
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2: It's not the friend who was so happy in their perfect relationship with their ultimate dream person.
3: Oh,
1: really?
3: Oh.
2: No. You're always going to remember that one friend who had the worst luck romantically.
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1: At least they'll think of me.
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3: Wow.
2: Those are the ones you remember. And if that's you, no shame. 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Legends will be made at 7:10.
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16: Good morning. Redmond's police chief is asking for a full fireworks ban on future 4th of July's after several fires broke out during the holiday weekend that left 3 homes destroyed. And throughout Canada right now, there are more than 800 wildfires burning, all that smoke provoking air quality alerts from the Great Lakes to New York and New England. Supreme Court justices pleading for more security funding after an alarming rise in threats. Not only are they requesting more police, but more for cybersecurity, where there were 200 million attempted hacks against the Supreme Court in the past year. And they say that's expected to double this year. World Cup soccer down to 3 teams. England and Argentina face off in Atlanta today to see who plays Spain in the World Cup final. As we have partly sunny skies today, but very warm or high near 90, we could get some thunder showers this afternoon. Our daytime highs continue to push 90 through the weekend. More on the latest news, weather, road conditions at MyCentralOregon.com. I'm Bill Baker with Brooke and Jeffrey in the morning on The Peak 104.1.

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1: Our producer wanted to spice things up for the show, so he made me ask ChatGPT, how can I talk about my life without seeming bored and uninterested in my own story?
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1: Well, AI thought about it and told me it's impossible.
2: Real thing that it's ever said.
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1: Yeah, that's the reason that in this upcoming segment, I go last. That's our motto with this show. Save the most boring and least interesting for last.
3: Hey.
1: That way, if listeners are falling asleep, at least let it happen at the very end.
2: I don't know. I like your stories. It makes me feel glad I'm not you.
3: By the time they get to you.
1: Yeah, that's so nice. Yeah. So, yeah, get your pillows and your eye masks ready for my story in a brand new What's On Your Mind at 8:10.
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0: We're happy to be helping you wake up in the craft beer capital of the world.
1: Oh, my God.
2: Yeah.
1: Wait, do we wake up or are we all just hungover?
3: Yeah, we're all just hungover.
0: 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It's Brooke and Jeffrey in the morning, and fair warning, I am really amped for this segment.
1: Really?
0: Hey. I've already done a week's worth of cardio after walking into a spider web this morning, so my heart is absolutely pounding for a brand new edition of What's On Your Mind, where we all share what we've been thinking about lately, starting with Brooke.
1: Yes.
0: Brooke, what's on your mind?
1: Y'all, the sports betting scene is out of control.
3: In a good way.
1: No, not in a good way.
0: What do you mean?
1: I am telling you. So I am helping coach my daughter's softball team. And we're new to the tournament world, right? Where you go and you play like, feels like 84 games in a weekend.
3: This is a really serious, like, when you're about it. Like,
1: sure,
3: this
1: sure.
3: This is the top tier of softball.
1: Yeah, so we're in another state. We're playing a tournament. We're in the championship game.
3: Oh.
1: I'm standing on the sideline with the other coach, and all of a sudden, we hear this whispering from behind us outside the fence. It's like, hey, hey.
0: What is going on?
3: A whisper.
1: And we turn around, and there's this, like, middle-aged dude with, like, big basketball shorts on. He's not a parent that I know of. He doesn't look like he's with the team.
2: Uh-oh.
3: Oh,
1: and
3: no.
1: He goes, hey, $50 if one of your kids hits a home run.
2: Oh,
0: what?
1: We're literally in the middle of the game, what? Man, and we're coaches.
3: Wait.
1: Like, what do you expect? Do you expect me to go, hey, $50 says they don't?
3: Yeah.
1: You
3: know? I would bet the under.
0: Yeah.
3: Because I try to get them to hit home runs every time, and they're not doing it.
1: And exactly how does he want this transaction to go down? Like, we're going to pass the money through the fence?
3: That's true.
1: With all of the people watching?
3: So he already has money on the game.
1: So we're like, no, go away. Like, what are you doing? And then I see him on the other team doing the same thing. I'm like, you have no allegiance.
3: Then
1: you're just
3: like,
1: trying to hose us for money.
3: I'll give you $50 to get that lady to bet $50.
1: Yeah. What is happening?
0: So now there's action at the Little League softball games all over the country?
1: Apparently, there's like some dark ring of betting that's happening at 12 and 11-year-old softball teams.
3: I got to start going to the games.
0: I know.
1: So
0: we want in.
1: I'm not for it, but...
2: Any home runs?
1: No.
3: That guy lost a bunch of money.
1: Yeah.
0: Jose, what's been on your mind?
3: Well, the other morning, I woke up to a random DM on my Instagram
1: from
3: this beautiful girl that I used to talk to, which I didn't remember. I used to talk to her.
1: Oh, okay.
3: And her message was, quote, I just moved back into the city. You should find out where I live.
1: Oh.
3: Right? But this this was in at like 2 a.m.
0: But that's okay.
3: So I'm assuming there was alcohol involved.
1: Sure. Yeah. Why is she DMing men, find out where I live?
2: Yeah.
1: That's such bad.
2: Reword that a little.
3: So I mentioned like, hey, I'm about to go out of town for a couple days. And she responds by going, oh, perfect. You're leaving in a couple days. You can come over tomorrow night.
0: Whoa.
3: Right?
0: That is forward.
3: And I text back, I'm not that easy, LOL. And she says, are you sure? Because in the past, I've been arm candy for men. But I want you to know I'm so much more than that.
0: What? Oh, she's quality.
3: Wait. Very
0: high quality woman.
1: Okay, I wouldn't say starting that sentence is going to prove the back half.
2: Yeah.
3: Thank you, Brooke. So again, I tell her, you know, I don't think so. And then she says, quote, wow, this is why I ghosted you 8 years ago.
0: Oh.
3: I'm like, what? She goes, you're flaky.
0: Yeah.
1: Wait, you're flaky?
3: I'm flaky. I'm communicating. What are you talking?
1: Flaky is when you commit to something and then you don't show up.
3: So for fun, I scroll back over old texts. And the last exchange we have is her asking to come to a comedy show. When's your next show? I tell her, and then that was it. And then she ended up getting a boyfriend after that.
1: She didn't show up to that comedy show.
3: And she did not show up to the show.
1: Wow, she showed you. You've been hurt by it for 8 years, obviously.
3: Talk about flaky, right?
1: Yeah.
3: Am I right? Is that the real definition?
1: Yeah, that's
0: a little
1: definition.
0: Bit of projection going on.
3: So here's the best part in all of this.
1: Oh.
3: I'm currently looking at apartments to move right now.
1: Please don't tell me that's
3: and
1: where she moved.
3: And it turns out she lives in the number one building I'm most interested in. I am not even joking.
0: Oh, my God.
3: And I have a tour to this building soon, so I don't know, like...
0: Brooke, $50 Jose gets the second base in the game room of his new apartment building.
3: During the tour.
1: I'll take that back. I'll take that back.
0: Alexis, what's been on your mind?
2: I don't know if you guys remember, I talked about a little while ago how my younger brother was turning 16 soon and wanted a car.
1: Oh, my God.
3: Right.
1: Yeah. And he stopped by the studio around his 16th birthday. He was so cute.
2: He's so cute. And he did get a car.
1: Yay.
2: Finally.
3: Cool.
2: So he gets his car, sends me a photo that he got it. And then shortly after, I get a phone call from him.
1: Don't tell me it was a Fuller situation where he crashed it.
2: Thankfully, no. Not yet. Yeah. He was at the gas station. Oh. And he was like, Alexis, I think there's something wrong with my car. And I was like, no. Why? And he's like, it costs $60 to fill my tank. Oh. And I was like, oh, and I'm sorry. Gas is just so expensive.
3: That's like kind of sweet.
2: And then he goes, but I went to Costco. Oh. It's like, I'm sorry. Even there, it's still that much money. Yeah. But like, congrats on the new car.
3: Oh. You just can't afford to drive anywhere.
2: Dude, yeah, maybe not.
1: Life hits hard.
2: It hits. Yeah. And now my heart goes out to people at gas stations for the first time.
3: I got my first paycheck, and then you're like, wait, why do they take so much stuff? What's taxes?
0: Welcome to real world.
1: That's hard. All right, Jeffrey, what's on your mind?
0: Well, are you guys like me, where every time you go to the grocery store, you buy a bottle of cough syrup? Just in case?
3: No, not at all.
1: I don't think I bought a bottle of cough syrup in 10 years.
3: Yeah, I know.
0: Do it. It's worth it, for sure. Well, I was in the checkout line with my purple drink, ready to go. And since there's a small amount of alcohol in it, they'll card you out. Lady cards me. I hand her my license, and she looks at it for like 5 seconds and hands it back and says, no, this isn't you.
3: What?
1: What do you mean?
3: It's not you.
1: You've looked the same since I've met you.
0: That's what I thought. So I'm like, 100%, this is me.
3: Yeah.
0: So she looks at it again and like looks a little closer, looks at me, and she's like, oh, my God. Uh-oh. This must have been taken a long time ago. And all I could say was, yup, guess so.
1: Wait, she didn't believe your ID not because she didn't think you were that old. It's because she didn't think you were that young.
0: Yes.
1: Like you'd be using a fake ID in reverse.
0: And she wasn't even handing the license back to me. She just kept looking at it and back at me like, wow. Oh, my God. Time, right?
3: Dang.
0: It's not that bad.
2: Yeah, please.
0: It's really not that
3: bad.
0: Don't show
3: the camera because it has your address on it.
0: I mean,
3: wow.
0: Oh, come on.
1: I can see why she says that.
3: I'm on team her.
0: Thanks for piling on, everybody, and making me feel better. This was the reaction I was getting, and at a certain point, I'm like, okay, well, I got to get going. And she's like, by the way, skincare is on aisle 18. I'm like, wow, this has ruined my day. You said aisle 18, though? Yes. But text into 78592, not your beauty tips. Just tell us what's been on your mind. It's Brooke and Jeffrey in the morning.
2: I love this. Every Thursday, right here on the Peak 104.1 at 10:50 in the morning, okay? Mm-hmm. Dan Denning, the water conservation manager for the city of Bend, is here to share water wise tips.
0: Oh, water tips on Thirsty Thursday.
2: Yes. That's it. And you can also check out waterwisetips.org.

0: The Peak 104.1. Thank you for making us feel so welcome, Central Oregon. We love it.
1: Yeah.
2: And for making us feel unwelcome. Yeah. We like that, too.
1: Yeah, we love it all.
0: Hey, tell a friend about Brooke and Jeffrey in the morning.
2: It's Brooke and Jeffrey in the morning, and recently we got an email from a guy who's getting close to a milestone birthday.
1: Hey.
2: 40 years old.
1: Big 4-0.
2: So he scheduled his very first colonoscopy.
3: Ooh, that's how you celebrate.
4: Interesting.
2: Yeah.
4: Wow.
2: It's a lot different than your sweet 16.
1: That sounds like a Jeffrey birthday.
4: Is he going to take some Tums before we make this call,
1: yes,
4: too?
1: Fantastic.
2: See, this is the thing. Ever since he put it on his calendar, his wife has been giving him such a hard time, making so many jokes at his expense.
4: Hey, but listen, everyone should do it. It's very important.
2: Well,
1: yeah, it's
2: you know,
1: conditioning, right?
2: Now he has said enough is enough. It is time to get back at his wife before the big exam happens.
1: Oh,
2: so
1: no.
2: We do our best in your phone tap right now.
5: Hello?
2: Hi, I'm looking for Kathy Madden.
5: This is Kathy.
2: This is Glenn from the offices of Dr. Robert.
5: Hi, Glenn.
2: Hi. It says here that you are going to be driving your husband's

0: Silas to and from his colonoscopy appointment?
1: Yep, I'm the one doing the driving. I'm his wife, so that's part of the deal, I guess.
0: Yeah, sure. So great. I'm just going to check that off of my list.
1: Okay, is that it?
0: Almost. So his exam is not for another 10 days.
1: Okay.
0: And the doctor has asked if you could send us some of the prelims.
1: What do you mean by prelims? I don't...
0: Well, he kind of wants to know what we're going to be working with. So we don't have to do like a two-day thing. We can just tackle it all in one visit.
1: Yeah, I think it's only supposed to be one visit. I don't... What do you mean tackle it?
0: I just mean we'll need to get some pictures of the area before the procedure. And if you have an iPhone 13 or above, that'll totally work.
1: Do you mean like at the hospital? You need a picture of the room?
0: No. It'd be best if you did it at home and just send those over to us.
1: I didn't think there was anything that you had to do like beforehand.
0: Is
1: like
0: it?
1: That.
0: I see. Is the problem that you don't have an iPhone 13? Because we can we can lend you one.
1: No. I have an iPhone. That's not the issue. I just don't understand what you're wanting.
0: It's okay. Simple. I just need you to snap a few photos of the area that we're going to be working on.
1: What area?
0: Are you confused at all? Because this is a colonoscopy.
1: What? Like his butthole?
0: I mean, technically, yes.
1: No, that can't be right. You don't really
0: The doctor just needs to see before he does the work.
1: I don't think that's true. I think it's illegal for me to send pictures of my husband's butt to you.
0: Ma'am, it's not. And can you please stop using that terminology?
1: What, butt?
0: Yeah, it's not very professional. Just refer to it as his area.
1: Why would you need a picture of the area? I don't understand why you would need that.
0: Picture it like this. Imagine like a map of the Grand Canyon.
1: Mm. Oh, God.
0: It's nice to know what route you need to take in order to navigate it properly.
1: That's like the worst analogy you could have possibly picked for this scenario.
0: I'm just trying to make it relatable.
1: I don't know. This seems very strange.
0: I understand it sounds like that, but I assure you this is very normal. I'd say in the last year, most doctors in the facility require this.
1: Really?
0: Yeah.
1: Doctors just want a bunch of pictures of people's areas?
0: For medical purposes, yes. So do you have a pen and paper? Because I can just give you a couple quick notes.
1: Okay.
0: If you don't, it's going to take a whole lot longer.
1: Sure. Yeah.
0: Okay. So what I'm going to need is an above, a below, and a starfish preferably.
1: Oh, come on. I thought we were using area.
0: Yeah, okay. The starfish area. So three high-quality pictures. Try to use portrait mode.
1: Because,
0: you know, we don't want to go live action with this, but as close as you can get.
1: Can he just take the pictures himself?
0: The angles of that are going to be really difficult. You know, if they do it themselves, we get a lot of blurry ones. They miss it totally, so...
1: Yeah, I guess.
0: Okay. If you're nervous, I can walk you through it over the phone.
1: It's not the taking of the picture that's the problem.
0: Uh-huh.
1: It's the picture itself.
0: Well, I mean, your husband told me that he can't wait for the photo session.
1: Could be
0: like a bonding thing.
1: When did he tell you that?
0: When he asked me to set you up for this prank phone call.
1: Wait, what?
0: Yeah, my name is Jeff. I don't work at the doctor's office. I'm from a radio show called Brooke and Jeffrey in the Morning. Your husband asked us to do a phone tap.
1: Oh my God, I can't believe it.
0: Silas said that you've been joking a lot with him about his first colonoscopy coming up, so he wanted to joke back with you.
1: Oh my God, I thought you really wanted me to take a picture of his butt.
0: Well, hey, maybe try it. You might like it more than you realize.
1: No, I don't think so.
2: Brooke and Jeffrey in the Morning. Central Oregon's best music all day. 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

0: Thanks for waking up with Brooke and Jeffrey in the morning on the Peak 104.1.
1: Yeah.
0: If you thought your post Taco Bell bathroom breaks were bad before,
2: oh,
0: look out.
2: Wait,
1: oh, no.
2: What?
0: It's Brooke and Jeffrey in the morning. Taco Bell restaurants are pulling fresh ingredients off the menu thanks to a new parasite outbreak called cyclosporiasis.
2: Oh, man.
1: I heard about this.
2: I heard it's hitting hard.
0: Yep.
1: Yeah.
0: It gives you, we'll call it Category 5 tummy trouble.
2: That's the hurricane rating, right?
0: That's the rating we give it. Thousands of cases have been reported specifically around the state of Michigan. So Taco Bell has made a decision.
2: Okay.
0: The decision most Americans already made years ago, that fresh produce is the enemy.
2: It's shocking to me that that would be what was causing anything at Taco Bell.
1: Yeah. Yeah.
0: That's what they say. And now in many locations, they put signs outside the window saying, we're currently unable to sell lettuce, cilantro, onion, pico de gallo, and guacamole due to a nationwide recall.
2: Gross. Ooh. So you're just eating meat and beans at Taco Bell?
0: Mm-hmm. And cheese.
2: Yeah. Gross.
0: And tortilla.
1: That's the beans. Cheese burritos are my favorite.
0: They're good. Meanwhile, health officials are investigating new outbreaks in Ohio, New York, North Carolina, Illinois, Colorado, Texas, Nevada, Missouri, Florida, and Connecticut.
2: Okay, so just not
0: that many. It's not even half.
3: I'm walking around Category 5 every day.
0: And look, here's the good news. Experts say cyclosporiasis is not usually life-threatening.
2: Yeah. Not usually.
0: And so far, there have been no deaths linked to the current outbreak.
2: So I feel like you just cursed us.
0: No, congratulations to Taco Bell for not causing any deaths by porcelain apocalypse. You did it. Or you didn't do it. At least not yet.
1: Yeah.
0: Okay.
1: Yeah.
0: We're going to try to keep the death toll to a minimum when we do a no vegetables edition of Laser Stories.
2: Oh, yeah.
0: That's coming up right after this. Dave Clemens and the Humane Society of Central Oregon brings you the Pet of the Week. The cutest segment in radio at 10:50 in the morning happens every Friday on Central Oregon's best music, The Peak 104.1.

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1: It's the radio segment that's making kids' birthday parties a little more exciting. Ooh. With the new Punchback Pinata.
2: I love the idea.
1: A paper mache drone donkey that's programmed to attack children 8 and under if they're holding long sticks.
2: I like it.
1: The pinata should be able to defend itself.
2: I'm with you, Jeff.
1: So instead of candy, fill it with bandages and gauze because someone's going down and it's not going to be that pinata.
3: I'd love to see that like a stick fight. Mm-hmm. Like it's fighting back. Boom, boom, boom, back and forth.
1: Now
3: it's
1: you good. Can with Laser Stories.
3: Yeah.
1: The segment where we read weird news stories around the globe just like everyone else does, except we've got a laser and those other candy kickers just don't. This first Laser Story is out of a fan favorite. Florida.
2: Hey.
1: We should really just change it to Florida stories
2: I
1: at this
2: know.
1: Point.
3: That's been suggested on the text board.
1: But a 75-year-old man named Marshall Avner was at a pet store the other day when he approached a family inside and asked the kids if they wanted to pet his dog.
2: I mean, it's weird for you to ask.
3: Yeah.
2: People ask you.
3: Usually it's the other way around. Uh-huh.
1: Well, the parents kind of ignored him, and the kids said no thanks. And that's when the senior citizen lost it.
2: Oh, he got mad.
3: What?
2: Mad.
1: As the family walked away, Marshall unleashed a can of pepper spray at
2: what?
1: Everyone,
3: no!
1: Even the children.
2: Okay,
1: no, it's not silly string, kids. Don't let it get in your eyes.
3: Yeah.
1: The cops were called, and Marshall was arrested.
3: He's good.

0: Facing charges of aggravated battery and child abuse. The police asked him why he flipped out.
1: Yeah.
0: And Marshall said that he was trying to socialize his dog, Rafter, and that his pooch had only bitten someone once before, so he wanted to prove it wouldn't happen again.
2: Yeah.
1: I mean, like owner, like dog. Is that what we're seeing here?
0: Well, thankfully, no one was seriously hurt. Also, good. Marshall is banned from entering that pet store for the rest of the year.
2: Yeah.
1: Just that's it?
0: Yep. January 1st, come back and pet Marshall's dog.
2: Okay. I hope they didn't let him pet the canine.
1: Yeah.
0: This next laser story is out of North Carolina. 54-year-old man named Tony Caminetti had been arrested recently because police said he was caught driving while under the influence.
1: Uh-oh.
0: And also operating a motor vehicle with a revoked license.
3: Ooh, you suck.
1: Okay. That's not good.
4: No.
0: So not only did he know he shouldn't be driving, but Tony made an even worse judgment call. While these charges were pending, he applied to a local transportation company to be a party bus driver.
1: I mean, he knows how to party.
4: Yeah, he's got that down.
1: Doesn't know how to drive
0: very well. Probably the last person you'd want driving your party bus.
1: Yeah, you just want him to be like the DJ, the guy in charge of music or something, you know?
0: Well, that didn't matter. While the company processed his paperwork, Tony began taking up shifts.
4: What, they hired him?
2: No way.
1: There's no background checks on what?
0: They were still processing the background checks. But they needed him to drive.
1: But here are the keys anyway.
0: Yeah. Someone had to do it. So Tony was taking shifts, and the very first night, he told a group of 12 he was feeling left out because he needed some fireball too.
4: Hey, give it to the driver.
0: An hour later, Tony's bus flew out of control and ran into 3 separate parked vehicles before crashing into the side of a nearby house.
1: Partially to blame on this one.
4: Why are you providing the alcohol to the driver?
0: Tony can't take all the blame for that.
2: Yeah. Come on.
0: Thankfully, no one was seriously hurt. One person was taken to a hospital with non-life-threatening injuries, though.
1: That's good.
0: As for Tony, he's facing a slew of charges, including DWI, reckless driving, 2 counts of injury to real property, and felony injury to utility wires.
1: Ooh.
0: Wow. I didn't know that was a charge.
1: I didn't either.
0: Those utility wires have rights, too.
1: Uh-huh.
0: Let's go to your next laser story out of Fashion Faux Pas Central.
1: Uh-oh.
0: It's one thing when people opt for style over comfort, but it's next level when you choose style over life-threatening injuries.
1: Uh-oh.
2: Oh, my gosh.
0: And I say that because the clothing company Zara has a new line of pants that are going viral.
1: I do like Zara a lot, though.
4: Yeah.
0: But these pants have people tripping and face-planting while wearing them.
1: My mom has told me my whole life that beauty is pain, Jeff. So suck it up.
0: This is a little bit more than pain, I think, though. They're women's slacks called flowy wide leg pants.
1: They look cute. They don't look like they're dangerous at all.
4: Yeah.
0: They do come in several colors, and they cost $46, not including the potential copay if you're hospitalized after wiping out while wearing them. And yes, that is happening. In fact, there's a hashtag called Zara Trousers on TikTok, which is filled with videos of all these women complaining about it and showing off their battle wounds after wearing them.
1: Why do I want to get a pair and just see?
4: Yeah. You got to wear them with boots so it cuts a hole in the back of the pants with bare heel, you know?
1: I'm a short girl. I've been battling pants that were too long for me my whole life. I got this.
0: One woman captioned her video, POV, the deadly Zara pants claim yet another victim. Another said they do really need a hazard warning on them. And even one person said there should be a Netflix documentary about these pants.
1: Wow.
0: Zara has not commented, and they probably won't unless there is a class action lawsuit filed.
4: I want them now.
0: Just for the challenge to stay up on it. Let's go to your final laser story out of Social Media Central. Remember when everyone used to update their status on social media? Have you noticed how it's taken like a massive nosedive?
1: Yeah, because it's so embarrassing to look back at your old post and be like, oh my God, I said that? That was so lame.
2: Yeah, I just make a bunch of reels now. So.
1: Yeah.
0: A new survey from a privacy company found 55% of Americans say maintaining their social media presence now feels more like work instead of fun.
3: Yeah. I agree.
4: Yeah.
2: I love content creation. I do it all the time.
1: I post once every 3 weeks at this point.
2: Like, I get excited when I have an idea.
0: But no, this isn't content creation. It's like updating your Facebook status.
1: Yeah. Like actually with written words, not
0: yeah,
1: with
0: like
1: a
0: telling
1: photo?
0: People here's what I'm doing right now.
1: Oh yeah,
4: I think I'd only be talking to my grandma.
2: Yeah, yeah. None of my friends does have that it. Anymore.
0: More than half say they're posting less than they did 5 years ago.
1: Yeah, for
0: and
1: sure.
0: And many are just being much more selective about what they want to share.
1: God, I remember being on MySpace and you'd upload a whole album just for one night out.
2: Yeah,
1: they like 40 pictures.
2: And you had to learn coding so you could change your whole page.
1: Yeah, exactly.
2: Like, oh, I need a background for this.
0: IHOP made. 2026.
1: No lie. What was I doing? Why was I uploading all those photos? It's so stupid.
0: The biggest reasons people are pulling back are political arguments. Yeah. Thanks, Mom.
2: Yeah, that's Facebook.
0: Endless doom scrolling and just concerns about personal privacy.
1: Oh, for sure. And then AI makes it scarier because now they can grab anything.
2: I love the Facebook posts that are like, I do not give Facebook the rights to anything.
1: I know.
2: Face jobs. I'm like, you are on their site. They have all of your info. You gave them your info.
1: I mean, I clicked I agree, but that didn't count.
2: Yeah. I'm like, what is going on?
0: The survey also found Gen Z is the most likely to say social media has become way too exhausting.
1: Mm. So go Gen Z.
0: Maybe if we do update our status one last time, it should read, gone outside, .. be back, maybe never.
1: No.
0: No one will read into
1: that. No one's going to like that post,
0: Jeff. Too seriously.
1: Yeah.
0: As for this guy on socials, he doesn't really post much anymore because he got major blowback once in 2022 for showing too much shell.
1: Oh, wow. So, they didn't like it, huh?
0: Never again.
1: Dang.
0: That sound means Laser Stories has come to an end for the day. We'll do it again same time on Friday.
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0: 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Thanks for making us feel so welcome, Central Oregon.
1: Yeah.
0: So make sure you tell a friend about Brooke and Jeffrey in the morning.
2: You're a tough one, Mrs. Brooke.

0: You know, I found the best way to instantly throw Brooke off her game is just mention whenever she's on a win streak.
1: I know. It really, I hate when you do it, Jeff. Yep.
0: Just like my old MacBook, she instantly cracks under the pressure.
2: And freezes, and then the little wheel pops up on her forehead.
0: Yeah. Yep. Like in the last year, I brought it up maybe three times. Every single time I do it, you've either lost that day or the following day.
1: Oh, thanks, Jeff.
2: I didn't notice that.
1: I'm glad you're keeping track.
0: This is going to make it even harder because there's a return player who's actually beaten you before.
1: Ooh.
0: His name is Matt. So, Matt, thanks for being here, man.
3: Thanks for having me.
0: Yeah, did you know Brooke's win streak is currently up to 28, going for 29?
3: Wow, that win streak stops today.
2: Ooh, whoa, let's go.
0: There we go, Matt.
1: You got it, Brooke. Anything else to say to you, Matt?
0: See, we've already broken her brain. Just mentioning the win streak. You're in a good
1: why
0: place.
1: Why are you so like that?
2: Yeah.
0: Got it.
1: Didn't I? I think I got him. I think you're right, Jake.
0: Matt,
1: I'm
0: really
1: in his head now. That's where I'm living. Rent-free, Matt. Take that.
0: Feeling pretty scared, Matt?
3: Oh, I'm shaking in my boots. No, I'm locked in. Let's go.
0: Let's do it. Brooke is crawling out of.
1: I think I got him. I think you're right, Jake.
0: Matt,
1: I'm
0: really
1: in his head now. That's where I'm living. Rent free, Matt. Take that.
0: Feeling pretty scared, Matt?
3: Oh, I'm shaking in my boots. No, I'm locked in. Let's go.
0: Let's do it. Brooke is crawling out of the studio in shame. And let's get to the game. 30 seconds to answer.

0: Pass.
1: Our president lives in the White House. What's the building called where the King of England lives?
0: Pass.
1: What social media network started everyone with a friend named Tom?
0: MySpace.
1: Name the drink that adds fresh fruit to red wine.
0: Pass.
2: Oh, that was rough, man. How did you win last time?
0: Brutal.
1: I guess mentioning a win streak gets into everybody.
2: Yeah, even Matt winning last time. Or
1: even the challenger. All right, well, let's bring Brooke back in the studio, and we'll change the topic to something besides win streaks. Because, Matt, it says here that you're going camping, hiking, and fishing this summer. That sounds fun.
2: Dang.
0: Yeah.
2: Matt, I want to warn you, there's a lot of physical activity involved in that stuff.
0: Yeah, I know. That's why you go camping and you do all those things and then you take a vacation from a vacation.
1: Brooke tries to get all of us to go out camping with her and then she'll drag us to some dirt patch next to a lake where the sewage runs off from the city. And then she's like, look up at the stars. Don't look at the snake crawling into your sleeping bag. It's fun.
3: It's not poisonous, Jeff. I don't know why you're always so
1: I do have a little bit of fun, I will admit. What do you like most about being outdoors, Matt?
0: I like being close to a lake, to be honest.
2: Yeah.
1: Skinny dipping is fun when you're out in the wilderness. I will agree with you.
2: Or when you're in public.
1: Yeah. Oh, yeah. That too. Anyway, camping, great work. Now it is Brooke's turn. Brooke, are you ready?
3: Good small talk, Jeff. Way to wrap that up. I liked it. Camping, huh?
1: Camping. All right. Did it. Your time starts now. It's National Hot Dog Day. What's the name of the guy who has won Nathan's famous hot dog
3: Joey
1: eating
3: Chestnut.
1: Contest? 18 times. Okay. In the movie Nightmare Before Christmas, what's the name of Jack Skellington's dog?
3: Doggy.
1: Our president lives in the White House. What's the building called where the King of England lives?
3: The Buckingham Palace.
1: What social media network started everyone with a friend named Tom?
3: MySpace.
1: Name the drink that adds fresh fruit to red wine.
3: Sangria.
2: You knew that one.
3: Duh.
1: It kind of took her a while to get there. A whole second.
2: Because it's Spanish.
1: Yeah, that's why. Anyway, let's go to the scoreboard. We'll see how you both did with our own Jose.
4: Check your panties.
1: Bolaños.
2: What the heck? Why do we have that as a clip?
1: For the snakes. The snakes might crawl in the middle of the night.
3: It's good advice.
2: Still not an excuse. Matt, you got one correct today, brother.
3: Matt, what happened?
2: I know.
0: Boom.
2: Yeah. Ass on a few.
3: Oh, bloody.
2: You got the same exact amount of questions in as Matt, and you got four.
3: Not today, Matt. Not today.
2: You win. Brooke's streak is alive.
1: At least for one more day. She's up to 29 wins in a row now. But let's go over the answers for everybody. It's National Hot Dog Day. The guy who's won Nathan's famous hot dog eating contest 18 times would be the one and only Joey Chestnut.
3: Dude, he follows us, right?
5: Yes, he does.
2: Yeah, hey, he's a fan of the show. What up, Joey?
1: Big fan. In the movie Nightmare Before Christmas, Jack Skellington's dog, his name is Zero. The president lives in the White House. The King of England lives in Buckingham Palace. The social media network that gave everybody a friend to start named Tom would be MySpace.
3: How's Tom doing?
2: I literally was going to ask. I heard, and who knows, but he just became a photographer.
3: Yep. Sweet. Good for him.
1: And the drink that adds fresh fruit to red wine would be sangria.
3: Hey. Mm.
1: Brooke knew it. So, Matt, it was not enough to beat Brooke today, but just for playing, you do get some Brooke and Jeffrey swag.
2: Yeah.
0: Thanks, guys. Rough day. Congrats, Brooke. Go get them.
3: I mean, I didn't think it was rough at all. I thought it was quite smooth.
2: Ooh, that was a nice burn. Matt, go catch some fish. Mail one to the studio, okay?
3: Yeah, don't fast mail it, though. We like it to take 5 to 7 business days to get here.
2: Let it marinate.
0: Will do.
2: Okay, right,
0: thanks, guys.
1: Enjoy. Come back, play again soon. It's Brooke and Jeffrey in the morning.
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2: Good morning. Oregon State Police asking for witnesses after a three-vehicle crash last Friday afternoon on Highway 20, 2 miles west of Brothers. The crash shut down traffic for about 5 hours. Anyone with info asked to call OSP's Northern Command Center. Redmond's police chief asking for a full fireworks ban on future 4th of July's after several fires broke out during the holiday weekend that left 3 homes destroyed. Currently, Bend and Sisters have fireworks banned on the 4th, but not in Redmond. The latest consumer price index shows prices are up 3.5% compared to a year ago. Some economists say Americans are shifting their spending. And the days of springing forward and falling back may be numbered. The House voted to make daylight savings time permanent. The bill would end the twice-a-year clock change. Now goes on to the Senate for approval. Partly sunny and very warm today, our high near 90. We could get some thunder showers this afternoon, with our daytime highs continuing to push 90 through the weekend. With more at MyCentralOregon.com. I'm Bill Baker. 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
1: Aww.
0: It's not the friend who was so happy in their perfect relationship with their ultimate dream person.
2: Oh, really?
0: No. You're always going to remember that one friend who had the worst luck romantically.
1: Oh, yeah.
0: The one who,
3: at least they'll think of me.
0: Exactly. The one who always somehow kept getting catfished.
3: Oh, yeah.
0: The one whose date stole their identity and maxed out all their credit cards.
1: Wow. Oh.
0: Those are the ones you remember. And if that's you, no shame. You can go down in friend group history if you just come on our show and tell us your worst dating stories in a brand new Battle of the Tinder Dates. Legends will be made at 9:10.
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0: 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Hey. It's Brooke and Jeffrey in the morning. 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
1: Two hopeless daters. One dating app that dares you to swipe right. The question is, whose love life is more tragic? It's Battle of the Tinder Dates.
2: It is the only dating game show that actually promotes double-dipping your apps on a first date. Because if you're going to be kissing them later, you might as well get an early taste, am I right?
3: Ew.
2: It's Battle of the Tinder Dates, where two of our listeners go head-to-head to find out whose love life is the most tragic.
4: Yeah.
2: We'll go over the rules in just a second, but first, let's meet today's contestants. In this corner, his favorite way to flirt is to talk about his own body using only the metric system. Say hello to Millimeter Peter.
5: Wow. That's right.
4: Yeah.
0: I thought you were going to be upset at centimeter, but millimeter.
4: Oh, yeah. We're going up. We're 10,000th of a kilometer.
0: Yeah.
2: We're talking fingernails, by the way, bro. Don't get too excited.
0: Of course.
2: And in the other corner, he's super into feet pics, but only his own. He texts photos of them to himself, and they are not pretty.
0: Huh.
2: That's why they call him Gnarly Charlie.
5: My feet are beautiful.
0: Yeah. You know you could just look at them. You don't need to send the pictures to yourself, bud.
4: I imagine he blocks his own number, so he thinks it's a surprise pic. Hey, whoa, where did this come from?
2: I like it. Here's how the game works. One contestant will start by telling one of their worst date stories. Then the other will try to counter with a nightmare story of their own. We're going back and forth for three rounds until we declare a winner. So let's start it off with Millimeter Peter. Go for it.
5: My date told me she was really into astronomy. So after dinner, we drove somewhere dark to look at the stars.
2: Oh, okay.
0: Yeah, that's cool.
2: That makes sense.
5: Turns out she wasn't interested in the constellations. She was some conspiracy weirdo.
0: What?
5: Trying
0: what?
5: To find proof that the moon had been replaced with a newer one.
0: The moon swap of 1956. Don't you know about that?
2: Yeah, those are facts.
0: Uh-huh.
2: What are you talking about, Peter?
5: She believes in it because we spent an hour for her to try to point out to me the man-made factory seams on the moon.
0: Oh, the seams.
6: Oh, wow.
0: Yeah, you can tell. It's just like pointing out a fake purse.
2: Yeah.
0: Yeah, yeah, it's the same.
2: The faux moon.
0: Yep.
2: All right. Gnarly Charlie, can you beat it?
7: I got this girl to a rooftop bar, and before we can even order the drink, she's telling the waiter, oh, no, we need to move because the lighting is better at another table. So, of course, because she's attractive, we move. And then as the sun kept setting further and further away, she kept moving. This happened like multiple times. And eventually she stopped asking the waitress and would just grab our drinks and switch to another table. And by the end, she had joined another group.
2: She's what?
7: She asked another group to take her picture because she was clearly an influencer.
4: Oh,
7: whatever.
0: Yeah. Well, I mean, it's that golden hour glow. You don't want to miss it, you know?
6: Small window time.
0: You don't know it, Jeff?
2: I live in the golden hour glow 24 hours a day,
0: don't.
2: Brooke. I feel it. Anyway, we're on to the second round. That means we're tossing it back to Millimeter Peter.
5: Okay, this date, she wanted me to go paddleboarding with her at sunrise.
0: Ooh, early.
5: Early but romantic, you know, as the sun came up together.
2: The first golden hour, yeah.
5: So she actually set up a meetup for 4:45 a.m.
0: Hey.
4: Oh, man.
2: Jeez.
5: Yeah, and I did it.
2: Wow.
0: Okay.
5: Except she didn't show up.
4: No.
5: What I ended up getting from her instead of her presence was a text saying she's not coming. She wants me to take a nice sunrise photo, send it to her so she can post it on Instagram, and she said she tagged me in it.
0: Yeah, she's like,
4: wow.
0: I just wanted the pic.
4: Yeah.
0: Oh, seriously. Dude.
5: Yeah. So I've dated an influencer, too.
2: Okay.
0: Oh, yeah, take that.
2: Wow. Feel like we're all evened up here.
0: Do you count it as dated when she wasn't even there?
2: Good point. Gnarly Charlie, you have to step it up.
7: Well, at least you got to have your whole day out of you, and you got to do some paddle boarding. That's fun. I booked a date off Tinder. We agreed to go to this concert. Terrible band. I do not like this band, but because it's the girl, he said, sounds amazing. We're standing in general admission, right? She's complaining that she can't see very well. So instead of, like, moving to get into a better spot, she gets on the shoulders of another guy.
4: Oh, dang.
7: And she's, like, she's yelling over to me from up above, like, this is great, isn't it?
0: I mean, he was sturdier.
2: Yeah.
0: You know?
4: Yeah, actually.
0: Dude, I don't feel like we've ever had so much aggression between the two callers on the phone.
2: They really are feeling for each other.
0: Yeah.
2: I kind of like it. But we're going into the final round now. So that means we're going to get the best stories from each of them. Maybe the most male bonding we've seen yet. So Millimeter Peter, hit us with it.
5: Here you go, Gnarly Charlie. She invited me to go shopping with her at a really cool thrift store that she liked.
0: Yeah.
5: So I meet up with her at the entrance, and she hands me a list and says, find these items.
0: Oh, it's a scavenger hunt.
5: Yeah, that's what I thought, too. Hmm. I thought it was a scavenger hunt.
4: That's nice.
5: But on this list is blue men's jacket, yellow slacks, size 34.
0: Okay.
5: Oh, wow. Except very specific things.
4: Yeah.
5: It turns out she wasn't having a little playful scavenger hunt with me. She'd recently been mad at her boyfriend, donated all his stuff, but now felt bad about it and wanted to get back together with him, so she used me to find those things.
2: Why would she even need you? Can't she just go get it?
0: More eyes at the store. It's a lot of work.
2: Oh, yeah. And plus, he would pay for it, too.
0: Yeah, so, okay. Right. Oh, man.
2: Dude, that's rough.
0: Charlie,
2: this is your last chance.
7: You know what, Millimeter? At least you were at a thrift store. This girl insisted that we stop at Target, of all places, before dinner to get one quick thing.
2: Okay.
4: Ooh, that's impossible.
7: Four shopping carts later, it's like building an entire apartment set up because she said if our date goes really well, she'd just move into my place.
4: Whoa!
0: Oh, wait.
2: Wow.
0: Did she buy the stuff or did you buy the stuff?
7: She insisted that I buy the stuff.
0: Oh, wait. Did you do it?
7: No.
0: Okay.
2: And that's how you lost out on your future wife.
4: Yeah.
2: I'm sorry.
4: Bad husband.
0: Yeah, no kidding.
2: That's a rough one. All right. Final bell just rang.
0: Oh,
2: that means
0: hard.
2: The match is over and we need to score it. So, Alexis, who are you giving it to?
6: Ooh, I'm going Peter having to show up at sunrise for no reason.
2: One vote for Peter. Brooke.
6: I have to go Charlie with the other guy's shoulders at the concert.
2: Ooh, 1-1. We all locked up. Jose, you get the final say.
4: I don't know, man. I just feel so bad for Peter for being alone on all of his dates.
0: Yeah, he is.
4: I got a bad
2: All right. Congratulations, Millimeter Peter. Out of sympathy, you are our loveless lad of the week. How does it feel?
5: It feels great. Short guys, a shout out to all of you. It's a hard life.
4: If you're under
2: 5'9". Oh, okay. Short Kings for the victory today. And text in to 78592 if you want to appear on the next edition of Battle of the Tinder Dates.
4: Yeah.
2: We got your phone tab coming up right after this.
6: I love this. Every Thursday right here on the Peak 104.1 at 10:50 in the morning, okay?
2: Ooh.
6: Dan Denning, the water conservation manager for the City of Bend, is here to share water wise tips.
2: Oh, water tips on Thirsty Thursday.
6: Yes. That's it. And you can also check out waterwisetips.org.

0: We got a request in from a 19-year-old college sophomore named Brandon. Mm. He's got a big family reunion coming up, and he's planning on bringing his new girlfriend there.
1: Oh, cute. Oh,
2: pressure.
0: But before that happens, he wants his mom to meet her over the phone first.
2: Aww.
0: And all that mom knows right now is the girlfriend's name is Helen. Mm. What she doesn't know is that Helen is actually a full-grown, very eager 46-year-old woman.
1: Oh! Her name makes sense.
0: A.K.A. our own Brooke Fox doing a horrible accent that sounds like a Long Island, Boston, Minnesota old Jewish mom jumble.
3: Wait, listen, my family comes from lots of different places.
2: No. Yeah, what is that?
3: I don't know.
0: We're not
3: I don't
0: sure
3: think it's even the
0: is.
3: Same as what you're going to hear in
2: I
3: a
2: like
3: second.
2: It.
0: We're going to see how this woman reacts in your phone tap. Right now.
4: Hello?
5: Oh, hi. Is this Brandon's mom?
4: Yes. Who's this?
5: Oh, my God. Hi. It is so nice to finally meet you. Oh, it's Helen.
4: Helen?
5: Helen. You know, your son's new gal.
4: Wait, excuse me? You're Helen?
5: Oh, yeah. Did Brandon not mention I was going to call? Because he just told me so much about you, and I wanted to meet the woman who made the man.
4: I'm sorry. I don't mean to be rude, but how old are you?
5: Oh, me?
4: Yeah.
5: I'm 46 years young.
4: 46?
5: But Brandon makes me feel like I'm 20 again.
4: So you're dating my 19-year-old son? You're 46?
5: Ish. I hate that word dating. I mean, it's such an archaic term. Maybe I prefer, like, banging on the rag, you know?
4: Excuse me. Do not talk to me about my son that way. This is, like, totally inappropriate. I'm his mother.
5: I am so sorry. I really apologize. I called because I wanted to talk about the family reunion next weekend.
4: Well, wait.
5: Brandon insists that I'm there to meet all his aunties and uncles.
4: No. That's not happening at all.
5: Excuse me. Mom, can I call you Mom?
4: Mom? Don't call me Mom. I don't know you.
5: Oh, I meant sis. Ah, because I know we're about the same age.
4: Okay, no, just don't call me Mom. Don't call me sis.
5: Right.
4: And one more thing. I don't want you talking to Brandon anymore. He's 19.
1: Are you acting like this because of my age?
4: You think? I mean, come on. You're 46. My son's a teenager, for God's sake.
5: Honestly, I would have never saw myself with a younger man till I met Brandon working at that diner.
4: What?
5: And I was like, oh, my.
4: So what are you? You think you're some kind of, like, older cougar who goes and picks up young boys while they're at work?
5: It wasn't like that at all. See,
4: yes,
5: he was so sweet. I dropped my multivitamins and fish oil pills from my pill box.
4: What?
5: And Brandon got down on the floor, and he helped me gather up every single one.
4: Oh, my God.
5: It was the sweetest meet cute. Even better than how I met my second husband.
4: Your second husband? So now you're looking for number three?
5: Oh, no. Brandon and I are just feeling things out. You know, emphasis on the feeling. I mean, that's Jesus. What I told all my friends at Bridge Club. I told them all about Brandon, and you know what they said.
4: You need to stop talking, woman.
5: You've got to hear this. They said you've already been through menopause. Life is short. Why not?
4: This is too much information. This is just not right.
5: Goodness. You know, men age like fine wine. Women age like cheese. So you got to get it while you can. Am I right?
4: This is out of line. I need to speak with Brandon. I need to speak with his father. Hmm. I find out exactly what I can do about this.
5: Now,
4: Samantha,
5: I get where you're coming from. I have 3 kids of my own, and I worry about them sometimes.
4: Have you lost your mind? How can you think this is okay? Do you realize what you're doing?
5: I just think we need to have a woman-to-woman talk, okay? You just stop by my house, and we can have some chamomile tea, and we can just work this whole thing out.
4: Chamomile tea? You sound like you're 66, not 46.
5: Well, I do have this amazing tiger balm that helps heal all my joint pain. You should really try. You know, I'll bring it.
4: I don't want to talk to you about menopause or your tiger bomb or your joint pain.
5: Okay. Would you rather me talk about the phone tap that we're doing on you right now?
4: Wait, what?
5: I'm talking about I'm not dating your son. This is actually Brooke from the radio show, Brooke and Jeffrey in the Morning. We're doing tap on you.
4: Oh, I don't believe that. That is like, oh, wow.
5: No, we're not banging on the reg, you know, or reg. Reg, maybe,
4: oh,
5: is that
4: God,
5: what the kids
4: God.
5: Say?
4: I really had a heart attack. Seriously.
5: But now you're going to love all of his new
3: new girlfriends by comparison, right?
4: Yeah. Oh, God. I hope the new one isn't like that.
3: No, I think she's only 42.
4: Yeah. Oh, please, please.
2: 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Central Oregon's best music all day. 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
0: It's Brooke and Jeffrey in the morning. 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
7: Yeah.
0: I'm not sure. Do we have people who are foodies on this show?
7: I don't think so.
8: Yeah, I've never heard anybody talk about food or get excited about it. Or
7: we don't listen to those people.
0: Mm-mm. Yeah, me either. It's Brooke and Jeffrey in the morning. What about people who enjoy pasta? Do we have any of those here?
7: I know Alexis probably does. She likes mac and cheese.
8: Yeah, she likes mac and cheese.
7: That's pasta.
8: And I think adjacent. She goes to restaurants and still orders butter noodles.
0: Okay.
7: Yeah. So I didn't mean that.
0: Well, for any pasta lovers, this just in, for the first time since 2019, Olive Garden is bringing back their never-ending pasta pass.
7: Hey! This is the pass that almost bankrupted them, I think.
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8: 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Your arm is so sore from cranking that Parmesan on wheels.
7: Yeah, the cheese. 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
0: So you're going to be eating nonstop pasta from the end of August all the way to the day before Thanksgiving.
7: Yay!
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7: Hey. Oh my God.
0: Made it on time.
7: Woo. Can I buy this online?
0: Yes.
8: Dude, and resell it. Can you imagine what they're going to go, for a third party?
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7: Yeah, okay. You guys are right. It's going to sell out so fast.
0: Uh-huh. Well, not as many people excited for our never-ending Shocks the Pass,
8: no.
0: Which entitles you to unlimited shocks from our dog Shock Collar. Not sure why, but Digital Jake, let's give him a taste of what they could feel.
9: Well, hold on to your stirrups and saddles,
8: because
9: today the internet calendar has reached peak redundancy.
8: Oh.
9: It's officially Celebration of the Horse Day and National I Love Horses Day.
8: Wow. Oh. Those are different, of course.
9: Well, apparently one holiday wasn't enough to contain our obsession with these giant, majestic grass dogs.
8: Mm-hmm.
9: We needed two excuses to look at our pony friends and say, hey, good job being a horse.
8: So, way to go, horse.
9: To celebrate this double dose of equestrian excellence, it's time to test your memory on the Hollywood icons of the stable. Whoa. During a special Hold Your Horses edition of Plenty of 20.
8: It's hard to do.
9: Here's how it works. You say number 1 through 20. In return, I'll tell you about a famous galloping steed from pop culture. Just name the horse to stay in the game.
7: Ooh, famous horses.
9: We'll start with the woman who's dated three guys nicknamed Horse, and they all had boats. That's Alexis.
7: The boats thing got me. I thought that was a
8: What's
7: thing.
8: Up, horse?
7: Yeah.
10: Those three guys, I'll choose three.
9: Ooh. Have you ever heard of the Lone Ranger, Alexis?
10: No. Maybe.
9: Anything about the Lone Ranger?
10: No, it's a cowboy, I'm guessing.
9: Okay.
7: Does
8: the Ranger give you a clue?
9: Well, the Lone Ranger had a famous white horse who became almost as iconic as the masked hero himself. What was that horse's name? Was it Spirit, Silver, Trigger, or Whitey McHorseface?
8: Oh.
9: That was the season they voted on the Lone Ranger's horse name.
10: I mean, I saw the movie Spirit as a kid about the horse, but that was a separate one.
8: Oh, so my daughter loves Spirit.
10: Now I'm thrown off.
8: Isn't Spirit it's like old, the new right? Netflix show?
10: No, it's about
9: the horse
10: girl.
9: She's referring to Spirit Stallion of the Cimarron from 2002.
0: Deep cut.
10: So because of that, I'm going to say Spirit.
9: Spirit is not the Lone Ranger's horse's name. It's not Whitey McForestface either. His name was Silver.
7: I hold Silver.
0: Away.
7: Away.
10: Is that a quote?
8: It's a famous
0: That's the iconic line. That's
9: a song.
7: Or Jeff and I just made that up. Yeah. Each other's energy.
9: All right, we're 0-1, but don't worry. We have more horse questions, and we have Brooke up next. Three's off the board.
8: 11.
9: In the 1995 Pixar movie Toy Story, Woody's trusty horse wasn't introduced until the sequel 4 years later, Toy Story 2. What is the horse's name?
8: Oh, no.
9: Is it...
7: I forgot.
0: Oh, you're going to give options?
9: Yeah. Okay. Trigger, Bullseye, Buckshot, or Groupon?
8: Groupon.
7: It was his endorsement.
0: There's also a saying for this one.
8: This
0: horse.
8: Yeah, I can picture it. Isn't it one of the sayings where you pull Woody's cord and he says it?
0: You don't pull his cord, you pull something else, but go ahead.
7: No. What are you doing, bro?
0: You're playing with the doll the wrong way.
8: Oh, I feel like it's Trigger, but Bullseye sounds so good, but I'm going to stick with my instinct and I'm going to say Trigger.
9: Brooke says Trigger.
8: Oh,
9: I'm sorry.
7: She's so disappointed.
10: I am too.
0: Ride like the wind, Bullseye.
9: Bullseye is correct.
8: Cute. I really remember that scene.
0: Woody's Roundup.
8: Oh, they would play on the TV?
0: Yes.
7: Oh,
0: the old show. Woody's Roundup.
7: Yeah.
0: Come on, everybody.
8: Okay.
0: Don't make me feel like the weirdo for liking Disney stuff.
7: I watch Toy Story every night for questions like this.
10: I know it. I'm just not going to argue like you.
9: All right, Jose, it's your turn. We're 0-2 so far. Talking horses. Can I have a number, please?
7: Let's go 7.
9: In the history of horses on the big screen, masked legendary folk hero Zorro was a big deal. He had a horse named after a natural disaster. Can you name it?
8: Didn't Antonio Banderas redo Zorro? Am I thinking wrong?
7: He did. Mm-hmm.
8: Okay. Hi, host. Zorro. No.
9: We're trying.
7: You said it's named after a natural disaster?
9: Mm-hmm.
8: So think of those.
7: Come here, earthquake. Come here, typhoon.
8: Hurricane?
7: Ooh, hurricane.
8: Volcano?
7: Yes, hold on.
8: Tornado.
0: What about shifting tectonic plates?
7: Tectonic is the name.
8: Can we just go with global warming?
7: I'm going to go with hurricane because it's fast.
9: Jose's going with hurricane. That is Not the natural disaster I was looking for. I was looking for a tornado.
7: A tornado.
9: All right, Jeffrey. We're running out of time, but you got to get this right. Otherwise, all of you are getting shocked, and I'm just going to smile about it.
7: For the horse community, Jeff.
0: Give me number two.
8: Come on, horse boy.
9: In Disney's Tangled, Rapunzel is relentlessly chased by a palace horse who acts more like a detective than an animal.
8: Yes.
9: What is the horse's name? Is it Samson, Maximus, Pegasus, or Steve?
7: You're like the Disney savant.
0: Well, Maximus and Pegasus, those are like Greek horses. Winged, pretentious.
7: Yeah, Pegasus.
8: Big Maximus was winged?
0: He sounds very winged and pretentious, like he's not going to help a harlot in a tower.
7: Okay.
0: So I'm going to get rid of those two. And it's down to, you said Steve and Samson.
8: Mm-hmm.
0: Okay. I'm just going to flip an imaginary coin, but call it...
8: Heads.
0: Heads. Heads is Samson. Oh.
9: Samson is incorrect.
8: It's Maximus.
7: It is Maximus.
8: Oh. I thought you were the Disney guy,
9: Might be Disney guys and gals, but you're not horse people, because all of you have lost today's 20 of 20.
0: We've let them all down, and we're all going to get shocked together while singing... Wanted Dead or Alive by Bon Jovi.
8: Oh.
7: All right.
8: Okay.
7: I'm a cowboy. I'm a steel. Oh, we didn't even say the word horse.
9: Yeah, it's okay. You guys said cowboy, I flinched.
11: Well, that was a fun ride. Hear it for yourself on our socials at Brooke and Jeffrey.
0: Dave Clemens and the Humane Society of Central Oregon brings you the Pet of the Week. 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
11: 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Our colors will fade eventually. So if our time is running out, day after day, we'll make the mundane a masterpiece. Oh my, my, oh my, my love. I take one look at you, you're taking me out.

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Jonas Brothers with Sucker on Central Oregon's Best Music, The Peak 104.1. Good morning and happy Wednesday, Central Oregon. I'm Tay, and I'll be with you today until 3 o'clock. Up next, we got Taylor Swift with I Knew It, I Knew You.

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0: There's a 30% chance of rain this morning with a high at 88 and the 50% chance of thunderstorms this afternoon. The low will drop to 57 tonight, followed by a sunny day tomorrow. I'm Tegan. For more news and weather, visit us at MyCentralOregon.com.
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0: and Rihanna with Love the Way You Lie on the Peak 104.1. I'm Tay, and I'll be over at M. Jacobs Fine Furniture this Saturday. 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I would really enjoy that. 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
1: Today's high is 88 with a 50% chance of thunderstorms this afternoon. The low will drop to 57 tonight and mostly cloudy. Tomorrow we're looking at sunny skies, the high at 85 and the low at 50. For more news and weather, visit us at MyCentralOregon.com.
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0: a bar song by Shaboozy on the Peak 104.1. Hey, if you're out and about today and you see news happening, we want to hear about it. So tell us about it by calling the Peak 104.1 News Tip Hotline. 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
6: Today's high is 88 with a 50% chance of thunderstorms this afternoon. The low will drop to 57 tonight. Tomorrow we're looking at sunny skies, the high at 85 and the low at 50. I'm Tayen. For more news and weather, visit us at MyCentralOregon.com and make us your homepage.
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0: with on the Peak 104.1, Hey Central Oregon, the East Side Rockers. They are a six-piece band from the east side of Redmond. They're playing at Moragas Winery on July 18th. They play nostalgic rock like the Allman Brothers and Neil Young, and they throw in a couple of original songs as well. There's nothing like a great outdoor concert surrounded by the beauty of Smith Rock. It is non-refundable tickets, all general admission, and please no pets or outside food or beverages. And seating is first come, first serve, so get there early. You can find more information about this event under the events tab at mycentraloregon.com.
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0: Bruno Mars with Risk It All on the Peak 104.1. I'm Tay, and my kids don't believe me, but I tell them every time that all of Bruno's songs are written about me. They really don't like it when I say that because they just don't think that I'm telling the truth. But honestly, he would risk it all for me, including writing all of his songs about me. And that's a lot of risk because he was in a long-term relationship for a really long time. So it's pretty risky writing about another woman. And honestly, I know that this makes me sound delusional, but I mean, he probably, if he actually heard this, would get a restraining order against me. Hey, coming up is the Lazy Lunch Hour brought to you by Lazy Boy of Bend. 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Find comfort that fits your life on Northeast Windy Knolls Drive at Lazy Boy of Bend. And yes, I do know that Bruno Mars actually isn't obsessed with me. And I'm actually pretty obsessed with my husband. So all of that was just a joke. But I'm pretty sure that was no need to clarify that. Stay tuned for more of Central Oregon's best music on the Peak 104.1.
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0: Today's high is 88 with a 50% chance of thunderstorms this afternoon. The low will drop to 57 tonight. Tomorrow we're looking at a sunny skies, the high at 85 and the low at 50. I'm Tay, and for more

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Levitating by Dua Lipa and DaBaby on Central Oregon's Best Music, The Peak 104.1. Hey, you're tuning in to the Lazy Lunch Hour brought to you by Lazy Boy of Bend. Long live the lazy. Kick back, relax, enjoy your lunch, and enjoy all of Central Oregon's Best Music. Up next, we got Somber with Back to Friends.

0: Holla Back Girl by Gwen Stefani on Central Oregon's Best Music, The Peak 104.1. I have got a giveaway for you today. Right now, I'm looking for caller number 4 to win a pair of tickets to Crooked River Roundup's Perry Mutual Horse Races. These horse races happen Wednesday the 15th through Saturday the 18th at the Crook County Fairgrounds in Prineville. You can use them any day. It's one admission for two people because there are two tickets. So I'm looking for caller number 4. That number to call is 541-317-1041. Again, this is for Perry Mutual Horse Races at Crooked River Roundup in Prineville, and the number again to call is 541-317-1041. Caller number 4 at 541-317-1041.
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8: Today's high is 88 with a 50% chance of thunderstorms this afternoon. The low will drop to 57 tonight. Tomorrow we're looking at sunny skies. The high at 85 and the low at 50. I'm Tayan. For more news and weather, visit us at mycentraloregon.com and make us your homepage.
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0: I Just Might by Bruno Mars on the Peak 104.1. Hey, thanks for tuning in to the Lazy Lunch Hour brought to you by Lazy Boy Bend. Find comfort that fits your life on Northeast Windy Knolls Drive at Lazy Boy of Bend. The Munch and Music concert series is still going on. There's another one tomorrow, and then the 23rd, the 30th, and August 6th. If you don't know, the free concert series happens in Drake Park, and they're celebrating their 35th season, so go out and celebrate 35 seasons with them. 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

0: Airplanes by B.O.B. and Haley Williams on the Peak 104.1. I'm Tay, and it's Wednesday, which means I'm going to share something with you that hopefully brings a little bit of wisdom into your life. And I got today's quote from ChatGPT, so don't judge me. The quote says, "The happiest people often focus on enough instead of more." The reason I love this quote is because when we're focused on what else we could have, we're not focused on what we already do have. It's most likely that the things we have right now, we previously hoped for at one point in our lives. And I think we lose sight of that a lot. We take the things we have for granted. So try to be someone who focuses on enough and not on more, because really it just brings you down when you focus on the things that you don't have yet. Just be hopeful that those things are to come, just like the things you have now were to come at some point, because it'll happen if you put the hard work in. And just, you know, I don't really know exactly if it will happen, so I'm not going to promise you that, but put the hard work in and have high hopes for your future, and just focus right now on what you already have and know that that is enough. Stay tuned for more of Central Oregon's best music on the Peak 104.1.
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6: Today's high is 88 with a 50% chance of thunderstorms this afternoon. The low will drop to 57 tonight. Tomorrow we're looking at sunny skies, the high at 85 and the low at 50. I'm Tay, and for more news and weather, visit us at mycentraloregon.com and make us your homepage.
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0: There's a 50% chance of thunderstorms this afternoon.

0: high at 88 and the low at 57. Tomorrow we're looking at sunny skies, the high at 85 and the low at 50. I'm Tayen. For more news and weather, visit us at mycentraloregon.com and make us your homepage today.
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0: Die With a Smile by Lady Gaga and Bruno Mars on The Peak 104.1. I am so excited for Balloons Over Bend. It cannot get here fast enough. It happens July 24th to July 26th, and it is so pretty. When it happens, it makes me feel like such a little girl when I watch the hot air balloons in the sky. It's one of those moments that just takes you back to childhood wonder. You know what I mean? The launches that happen each morning, they're at Jewel Elementary at sunrise, and they're free to attend or watch. So bring your family to watch that. But you do need tickets to access the Night Glow Festival in the evening at COCC. That's where they will land. And it will be so much fun because they've also got a launch in the evening at COCC with Glow in the Dark balloons as well. So check out both of these events under the events tab at mycentraloregon.com.
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0: Huntrix with Golden on Central Oregon's Best Music, The Peak 104.1. I'm Tay, and typically I eat low carb, but I gotta be honest with you, I did not eat low carb this Sunday because one of the gals at church made some homemade bread, and it was so good. I cannot resist homemade bread. I always think it's 10,000 times better than store-bought bread. It was delicious. So, Lily, thank you so much for the bread. It's already gone. I mean, it was gone on Sunday evening. I'm not going to lie to you, Central Oregon. Hey, this coming Saturday, I'll be over at M. Jacobs from 10 a.m. to noon. So come on in and say hello. They've got the largest in-stock selection of furniture in Oregon with the guaranteed lowest prices, and they offer free statewide delivery. You'll find them next to Hobby Lobby and across from the Bend River Promenade. 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
3: Today's high is 88 with a 50% chance of thunderstorms this afternoon. The low will drop to 57 tonight. Tomorrow we're looking at sunny skies, the high at 85 and the low at 50. I'm Tay, and for more news and weather, visit us at mycentraloregon.com and make us your homepage.
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13: Today's high is 88 with a 50% chance of thunderstorms this afternoon. The low will drop to 57 tonight. Tomorrow we're looking at sunny skies, the high at 85 and the low at 50. I'm Tay, and for more news and weather, visit us at mycentraloregon.com and make us your homepage today.
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0: American Dreams by Green Day on the Peak 104.1. I'm Tay, and it's been so great bringing you all of Central Oregon's best music today, but it is my time to go. 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
3: There's a 50% chance of thunderstorms this afternoon, the high at 88 and the low at 57. Tomorrow we're looking at sunny skies, the high at 85 and the low at 50. I'm Tay, and for more news and weather, visit us at mycentraloregon.com and make us your homepage today.
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Sabrina Carpenter on the Peak 104.1. Good afternoon. This is Sergio, and it is Wednesday, the 15th of July. And I'm here. I'm hanging with you all the way till about 7 o'clock. Wrap details on some of the happenings going on around the area. Also, I have another pair, actually the final pair of Crooked River Roundup Perry Mutual Horse Races tickets. And that's going to be happening starting today all the way through Saturday the 18th.

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7: It's going to be cooling down to 58 degrees tonight. Tomorrow, sunshine with some clouds and a high of 86, 47 at night. Friday, it'll be sunny with a high of 90 degrees. I'm Sergio. 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

0: the Fugees on the Peak 104.1. And hopefully you're enjoying your Wednesday afternoon. Maybe you're wrapping up your day at work. It's a nice sunny afternoon, so get outside and enjoy some of this great weather. We might be getting some thunderstorms, so be careful. Don't go standing outside flying a kite with a key attached to it. And in the next hour, I will be giving you details on some of the happenings going on around the area if you want to get out and do something. And I do have those Crooked River Roundup horse race tickets. So keep it here. It is Central Oregon's best music, The Peak 104.1.
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0: So It'll be cooling down to 58 degrees tonight. Tomorrow, sunshine with some clouds and a high of 86, 47 at night. Friday, it's going to be sunny with a high of 90 degrees and 50 at night. I'm Sergio. For more news and weather, go to myessentialoregon.com and make it your homepage today.
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0: Vanessa Carlton on the Peak 104.1. And today, the Crooked River Roundup's Paramutual Horse Races have kicked off. It's going to be going on all the way through the 18th at the Crook County Fairgrounds in Prineville. And I have a pair of tickets, or actually the final pair of tickets. So if you want to win these, be caller number 4 at 541-317-1041. These tickets work for any day of these Paramutual Horse Races. And they kick off today at the Crook County Fairgrounds in Prineville. And just be caller number 4, 541-317-1041, and these tickets are yours. They are the absolute final pair of Crooked River Roundup's Paramutual Horse Races that we have. So if you want to win these, be caller number 4 at 541-317-1041. Good luck.
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0: It's going to be cooling down to 58 degrees tonight. Tomorrow, sunshine with some clouds and a high of 86. 47 at night, and on Friday, it's going to be sunny with a high of 90 degrees. I'm Sergio, and for more news and weather, go to MartaCentralOregon.com and make it your homepage today.
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0: Olivia Dean on the Peak 104.1. 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

0: Ellie Goulding on the Peak 104.1. And if you want to get out and do something, maybe you want to listen to some live music, make your way over to McMenamin's off of Northwest Bond Street. 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That's at 7 o'clock. 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
5: Summer weather leaves our state hot and dry, and our outdoor activities can accidentally spark a wildfire. 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
7: It's going to be cooling down to 58 degrees tonight. Tomorrow, sunshine with some clouds, a high of 86 degrees, 47 at night. And on Friday, it's going to be sunny with a high of 90. I'm Sergio. For more news and weather, go to myessentialoregon.com and make it your homepage today.
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